lonely, cold, and no man. Gonna call it my idea, you will not keep any wine. Dumb the Kong, eh? May you get it, Kayvel of the Mighty Dog with your one. May you get it, Kayvel of the Mighty Sultan and Angerima. My idea, you will not Sultan and abide now. Look down, say, for me, thank the Kaka Lena.

ꯍꯧꯖꯤꯛ ꯉꯁꯤ ꯅꯣꯡꯃꯒꯤ ꯆꯦꯟꯅꯦꯜ ꯑꯁꯤꯗ ꯃꯈꯥ ꯇꯥꯅ ꯆꯠꯊꯖꯔꯛꯀꯗꯕ ꯊꯧꯔꯝꯁꯤꯡ ꯁꯝꯂꯞꯅ ꯅꯤꯡꯁꯤꯡꯖꯔꯤ. ꯑꯌꯨꯛ ꯄꯨꯡ 6:10 ꯆꯠꯄ ꯃꯇꯝꯗ ꯂꯥꯟꯊꯣꯛꯆꯒꯅꯤ ꯁꯤꯗ ꯍꯤꯗꯥꯛ. ꯄꯨꯡ 6:15 ꯊꯝꯖꯔꯤ ꯂꯩꯕꯥꯛꯅꯤꯡꯕ ꯏꯁꯩ ꯃꯊꯪ ꯃꯊꯪ ꯑꯣꯏꯅ. ꯃꯅꯤꯄꯨꯔꯤ ꯃꯇꯝ ꯏꯁꯩ ꯇꯥꯍꯟꯖꯒꯅꯤ ꯄꯨꯡ 6:15. ꯄꯨꯡ 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

0: National security advisors and senior security officials from the BRICS nations called for stronger cooperation to address a widening range of global security challenges, including terrorism, cyber threats, during a high-level meeting hosted by India in the national capital. The 16th BRICS National Security Advisors meeting, held under India's chairship of the grouping, led by India's NSA Ajit Doval, brought together top security representatives from member countries to discuss both traditional and emerging threats confronting the international community. According to India's Ministry of External Affairs, the discussions focused on evolving security risks that increasingly transcend national borders. Prime Minister Narendra Modi received a telephone call from the Emir of Qatar, Sheikh Tamim bin Hamad Al Thani. He expressed condolences over the loss of lives of Indian nationals in the accident at Ras Lufan Industrial City in Qatar on Sunday and conveyed his wishes for the speedy recovery of those injured. Mr. Modi thanked the Qatari leader for his words of sympathy for the affected families and appreciated the prompt medical assistance extended to the injured. The two leaders also reaffirmed their commitment to ensuring the well-being and safety of their citizens and reiterated their solidarity and support for each other. India has strongly criticized Pakistani Defense Minister Khwaja Asif's remarks over the situation in Pakistan-occupied Kashmir, saying these remarks are desperate attempts by the neighboring country to cover up its own failings and deflect attention away from its human rights abuses. Addressing media in New Delhi, Ministry spokesperson Randhir Jaiswal said, New Delhi categorically rejects these fabricated claims with the contempt they deserve.
1: The ongoing protests in Pakistan-occupied Kashmir are a direct consequence of Pakistan's decades-long policy of systemic economic exploitation, denial of fundamental rights, and administrative oppression. We hope the international community will hold Pakistan accountable for its misdeeds and abuses.
0: On India-UAE defense partnership, the spokesperson said India's relationship with UAE in recent several years has seen a major upswing in which the defense partnership also plays an important role. Union Finance Minister Nirmala Sitharaman has called for stronger multilateral cooperation to build resilient economies, accelerate sustainable development, and ensure inclusive growth. Addressing the Global Convergence for Growth Summit virtually in New Delhi yesterday, she said that while prosperity and challenges are shared in an interconnected world, the consequences of conflicts and uncertainty fall disproportionately on developing countries and the Global South. Ms. Sitharaman stressed that coordinated global action is essential to address these challenges. Highlighting India's economic progress, the finance minister said that the country's growth is primarily driven by domestic demand, supported by a largely market-determined exchange rate. Vice Chairperson of Niti Aayog, Dr. Ashok Kumar Lahiri, has said that the total trade of India has grown by 5.4% in the last quarter. He said this while releasing the latest edition of the Trade Watch quarterly report in New Delhi. Dr. Lahiri added that India's exports reached $1.84 trillion and imports grew by 6.5% in the last quarter. U.S. Secretary of State Marco Rubio said lasting peace and stability in West Asia cannot be achieved as long as Iranian-backed proxy groups continue launching attacks and engaging in militant activities across the region. Speaking to reporters upon his arrival in Abu Dhabi as part of his visit to the Persian Gulf region, Rubio emphasized that discussions over a

Lebanon ceasefire are separate from ongoing negotiations with Iran. He added that he had recently spoken with Lebanese President Joseph Aoun alongside U.S. Vice President J.D. Vance and that the U.S. officials were currently engaged on the ground in Lebanon. In the FIFA World Cup 2026, Portugal crushed Uzbekistan by 5-0 in the Group K at Houston in United States. The 41-year-old Cristiano Ronaldo scored 2 to help Portugal roll to a 5-0 win over Uzbekistan. Ronaldo became the first player to score in 6 different World Cup tournaments with his goals, adding another impressive accomplishment to his storied career. He was named Man of the Match. And that is the end of this news bulletin.

ꯉꯁꯤꯒꯤ ꯁꯤꯗ ꯍꯤꯗꯥꯛ ꯊꯧꯔꯝ ꯑꯁꯤꯗ ꯄꯨꯗꯨꯅ ꯂꯥꯛꯆꯔꯤ ꯍꯩꯀ꯭ꯔꯨ ꯍꯩꯀ꯭ꯔꯨ ꯍꯥꯏꯕꯁꯤ ꯏꯁ꯭ꯋꯔꯅ ꯃꯤꯑꯣꯏꯕꯒꯤꯗꯃꯛ ꯄꯤꯔꯛꯄ ꯀꯥꯟꯅꯔꯕ ꯄꯥꯝꯕꯤ ꯃꯈꯜ ꯑꯃꯅꯤ ꯄꯥꯝꯕꯤ ꯑꯁꯤ ꯃꯅꯤꯄꯨꯔꯒꯤ ꯃꯐꯝ ꯑꯌꯥꯝꯕꯗ ꯍꯧꯏ ꯚꯥꯔꯠꯀꯤ ꯃꯐꯝ ꯈꯔꯗꯗꯤ ꯇꯨꯜꯁꯤꯒꯨꯝꯅ ꯄꯨꯖꯥꯁꯨ ꯇꯧꯅꯩ ꯍꯩꯀ꯭ꯔꯨ ꯆꯥꯔꯒ ꯍꯛꯆꯥꯡ 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

0: Senatoy! 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Your TV and the sound of your games are very disturbing. Do not even open your books. Senatoy! Senatoy! Turn down the TV volume. Your TV and the sound of your games are very disturbing. You have forgotten about your books these days.
1: Oh, Auntie, I have read them 1,000 times.
0: Oh my God. God knows what this holiday season will bring to the children. They've forgotten their books. Listen, while I work here, you bring your books and read for a while. Doing away without them will not help you, Senatoy.
1: But Auntie, it's holiday season.
0: Senatoy, even if it's the holiday seasons, exams will definitely be there. Will you be able to write?
1: Yes, Auntie. I read my books regularly.
0: No. Do you call this studying? A phone in hand and playing games? My brother has spoiled his children by giving them phones. Now enough of your games. Bring your books and start reading. Where's your book?
1: Here it is, Auntie.
0: Okay, now show me your book. Okay. Read this lesson from your composite English textbook. I will also try to finish my annual report. If there be any difficulty, let me know.
1: Oh, Auntie, what I don't like in English class are the poems.
0: There's nothing called not liking it. You can always understand them by proper reading.
1: You know, Auntie, no matter how much I read and study, I never understand it.
0: Stop arguing, Senatoy. You will understand them with a thorough reading. If you don't start reading, I will call your mother.
1: Please, no, Auntie. See, I have opened my books. I will start reading.
0: I thought you are grown up. Know the value of books. They are more important than your games and phones. But you seem to be ignorant. You have crossed your limits, you Senatoy.
1: Oh, Auntie, I know they are important.
0: Yes, they are very important. A student should know what his duties are. Now don't upset me.
1: Auntie, just reading the lines of a poem do not make me understand it. I will read this. Leave

0: line, but I'm unable to understand what it is trying to convey.
1: Don't worry, Sanathoy. Your auntie is here to help you. You need to have a proper understanding of English poetry. Now, chanting may have its own meaning, but here in the poem, it refers to the saints chanting the names of God. And telling of beads refers to the counting of the beads on the sacred thread.
0: Oh.
1: Like the one your grandfather wears on his neck.
0: Oh, that one. Oh, auntie, I understand now.
1: Okay then, let us read the poem to know more. Now, should I read or you want to read?
0: Auntie, you please read it for me.
1: You want me to read your poems?
0: Yes, auntie. I have learned a lot from your readings.
1: Okay then. All right. Now listen properly while I read. Now I want pin drop silence.
0: Okay, auntie.
1: Leave this chanting and singing and telling of beads. Whom dost thou worship in this lonely, dark corner of a temple with doors all shut? Open thine eyes and see thy God is not before thee. This is the first stanza.
0: Oh, auntie, to whom is the poet talking to in the first stanza?
1: Now, the people who are chanting the names of God, Sanathoy, they are counting beads on the sacred threads.
0: Oh.
1: The poet wants them to stop chanting and praying in the temples. Now, doing so won't make their God appear in front of them. Even if they close their eyes while praying, they will never be able to see. Now, you read the next stanza.
0: Yes, auntie.
1: Okay, start.
0: He is there where the tiller is tilling the hard ground and where the pathmaker is breaking stones. He is with them in sun and in shower, and his garment is covered with dust. Put off the holy mantle and even like him, come down on the dusty soil. Auntie, did I read correctly?
1: Of course, silly. You have read it perfectly.
0: Really?
1: Of course. Now, the poet is referring to the laborers who work in rain and sun.
0: Oh.
1: Despite their clothes being covered in dust, they continue working. They do not stop for any discomfort they face in their work. Now, look at the next lines.
0: Okay, auntie.
1: Deliverance. Where is this deliverance to be found? Our master himself has joyfully taken upon him the bonds of creation. He is bound with us all forever. Now, listen, Sanathoy.
0: Yes, auntie.
1: In these lines, the poet says that God himself has developed a relation with his own creations. Meaning, God is with us in our surroundings. But the saints and devotees have failed to see or feel him.
0: So, auntie, according to the poet, where does God reside?
1: Sanathoy, according to the poet, God is with the workers toiling in sweat, not in the corners of temples.
0: Really, auntie?
1: Oh, yes. He is with everyone, but we are unable to see him.
0: Oh.
1: The lines suggest that God is always with the one working in hot sun of summer, in the rain and in the dust.
0: Auntie, I will read the next lines. I am weak in English subject. You know that, auntie.
1: Of course not. You can do better.
0: Particularly with word meanings.
1: Listen, to know and understand them, you need to read your books on a routine.
0: Yes, auntie. Well, then let me read the next stanza and we'll see if I can understand the meaning.

0: Good. Now read the lines for me.
1: Come out of thy meditations and leave aside thy flowers and incense. What harm is there if thy clothes become tattered and stained? Meet him and stand by him in toil and in sweat of thy brow.
0: Wow! I didn't know my nephew could read so well.
1: Really, Auntie? I can read. My problem is the meaning. What does meditation refer to, Auntie?
0: Don't worry about that. I'll tell you.
1: Okay.
0: Meditation refers to a way to calm your mind, focus your thoughts, and feel peaceful by paying attention to the present moment.
1: And in the poem, what does it mean?
0: So in the poem, the poet wants the devotees to leave their offerings and flowers in the temple and come out of there, even if their clothes are soiled.
1: Mm-hmm.
0: God is with people working hard under the sun, in sweat.
1: Auntie, they say the name of the poet is Rabindranath Tagore.
0: Yes. How do you know, Sanathoy?
1: Oh, somebody told me.
0: You're catching up. Now, the poet Rabindranath Tagore, he was born in Kolkata in West Bengal on May the 7th, 1861.
1: Mm-hmm.
0: He was not only a writer, but also a painter, a music composer, and a poet.
1: Wow.
0: He is the youngest son of the Brahmo Samaj leader, Devendranath Tagore.
1: And Auntie, our teacher told us that he received Nobel Prize for this poetry. Is it true, Auntie?
0: Now, Sanathoy, you're really catching up. That's right.
1: Am I?
0: Of course. His poems made him very popular in Bengal. His poems translated into English also became well known in the Western countries.
1: Oh, that must be the reason for him winning the prize.
0: Oh yes, that is the main reason. His poem Gitanjali, it was published in England in the year 1912. And a year later, in 1913, he was awarded the Nobel Prize in Literature. Now, Sanathoy, one interesting thing of his poems are that they are written in such a way that they can be sung as songs too.
1: Wow, Auntie. And I learned that Rabindranath Tagore was interested not only in music, but also in dance too. Is that true, Auntie?
0: Yes, that is very much true. He was a champion of dance, drama and music.
1: Oh.
0: He was the first non-European to win a Nobel Prize in Literature.
1: Wow, that's amazing.
0: Yes, and he wrote various dramas and essays.
1: Mm-hmm.
0: And among his writings, notable ones are the Gitanjali, Gora, our national anthem, Jana Gana Mana.
1: What?
0: Yes.
1: Our national anthem?
0: Of course. And Rabindra Sangeet and Amar Sonar Bangla.
1: Auntie, how old was he when he started writing?
0: He was 8 when he started writing poems.
1: That's so young of him.
0: Yes, and when he was 18 years of age, he published a book of poems under a different name.
1: Oh.
0: And the song he wrote, Amar Sonar Bangla, that's the national anthem of Bangladesh.
1: Wow, is that so?
0: Of course. He wrote the national anthems for 2 countries.
1: By the way, Auntie, I think there must be a translation of the title Gitanjali.
0: Of course there is. Listen carefully.
1: Yes, Auntie.
0: Geet means song. And Anjali refers to the offering of songs. So there are 108 poems in the book Gitanjali. He himself translated the book written in Bangla into English at the Indian Society of London.
1: Oh.
0: The entire book is all about one's devotion to God.
1: Mm-hmm.
0: Now, are you able to get some ideas about your poem?
1: Yes, Auntie, I'm able to understand some of the ideas.
0: Excellent, excellent. You just have to know what is required of you for your class.
1: Yes, Auntie.
0: Now, when you go to higher class, you will learn more about it.
1: Mm-hmm.
0: Are you very weak in your English class?
1: I don't know, Auntie. There are times when I know them well and times when it's all difficult again. But, Auntie, your teachings have really helped me in my class.
0: That's well and good.
1: Mm-hmm.
0: Now, that's your Auntie for Sanathoy. Now, listen.
1: Yes, Auntie.
0: The poem ends here. Next, I want you to tell me about antonyms.
1: Antonyms?
0: Yes. It is an exercise as a part of poetry lesson.
1: Mm-hmm.
0: I will give you words. Now you give me their opposites.
1: Sure, Auntie. I will try my best.
0: Okay, let's start. Opposite of light.
1: Auntie, am I supposed to answer from the poem?
0: Of course, Sanathoy.
1: Then, opposite of light is dark.
0: Good, good one. For soft.
1: Hard.
0: Very good. What about for, say, sadly?
1: In the poem, it is written, our master himself has joyfully taken. So, I guess the opposite of sadly is joyfully.
0: That's correct. What about, after?
1: Oh, Auntie, that's easy. It should be before.
0: Well done. Now keep your books back on the shelf. Your papa is waiting for you in the kitchen.
1: All right, Auntie. Thank you so much for teaching me.

0: ꯁꯟꯗꯣꯛꯆꯔꯤꯕ ꯊꯧꯔꯝ ꯑꯁꯤ ꯗꯤꯄꯥꯔꯠꯃꯦꯟ ꯑꯣꯐ ꯑꯦꯖꯨꯀꯦꯁꯟ ꯏꯁ ꯁꯃꯒ꯭ꯔ ꯁꯤꯛꯁꯥ ꯃꯅꯤꯄꯨꯔꯒꯤ ꯃꯈꯥꯗ ꯄꯨꯊꯣꯛꯆꯕꯅꯤ ꯊꯧꯔꯝ ꯑꯁꯤ ꯗꯤꯄꯥꯔꯠꯃꯦꯟ ꯑꯣꯐ ꯑꯦꯖꯨꯀꯦꯁꯟ ꯏꯁꯀꯤ ꯌꯨꯇ꯭ꯌꯨꯕ ꯆꯦꯅꯦꯜꯗꯁꯨ ꯇꯥꯕ ꯐꯪꯕꯤꯒꯅꯤ ꯉꯁꯤꯒꯤ ꯀ꯭ꯂꯥꯁ ꯁꯕꯦꯟꯒꯤ ꯏꯪꯂꯤꯁ ꯁꯕꯖꯦꯛꯀꯤ ꯇꯥꯡꯀꯛ ꯑꯁꯤꯒ ꯃꯔꯤ ꯂꯩꯅꯕ ꯋꯥꯍꯪ ꯍꯪꯖꯔꯤ ꯋꯥꯍꯪꯗꯤ
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This is Akash Vani Shillong, the Northeast News Bulletin, read by Vindrani Rajana. The headlines. Meghalaya Chief Minister Conrad K. Sangma directs officials to prepare comprehensive roadmap for expanding renewable energy adoption in the state. Northeast emerges as leader in digital payments, exceeding national average. Arunachal Pradesh Governor K.T. Parnaik underscores vital role of the Administrative Reforms Commission in strengthening public service delivery. In other news in detail. Meghalaya Chief Minister Conrad K. Sangma has directed officials to prepare a comprehensive roadmap for expanding renewable energy adoption in the state. He emphasized that special focus should be on rooftop solar installations, battery storage and decentralized energy solutions. The Chief Minister chaired a review meeting on the implementation of the centre's PM Surya Ghar Muft Bijli Yojana in Shillong yesterday. The meeting reviewed the progress of the flagship scheme, which aims to provide up to 300 units of free electricity per month to households through rooftop solar systems, with central financial assistance of up to 78,000 rupees for eligible beneficiaries. The North East has emerged as a leader in digital payments, with nearly 90% of digital transactions being conducted through UPI, exceeding the national average. This was highlighted during a regional media workshop, Vartalap, organized by the Press Information Bureau in collaboration with the State Bank of India in Guwahati yesterday. The workshop focused on the theme 12 years of the central government, with special emphasis on empowerment through financial inclusion. Over the last 4 years, more than 16,600 crore rupees has been transferred directly to around 1.82 crore beneficiaries in Assam through direct benefit transfer schemes. The workshop also underlined how the Jan Dhan Aadhaar Mobile Trinity has strengthened welfare delivery, reduced leakages and accelerated financial inclusion in Assam. Governor K.T. Parnaik has underscored the vital role of the Administrative Reforms Commission in strengthening governance and enhancing public service delivery in the state. The Governor had a meeting with the State Administrative Reforms Commission Chairman, Pramod Jain, at Lok Bhavan in Itanagar yesterday. Mr. Parnaik emphasized that the Commission's recommendation should focus on promoting greater accountability, transparency in government functioning, and improving administrative efficiency through civil service reforms. The Governor also advocated the adoption of merit-based performance evaluation systems to encourage excellence, professionalism and integrity in public service. The Kachar police have seized a huge consignment of narcotic tablets during an operation in Silchar. A total of 29,200 tablets were recovered, with an estimated market value of around 2 crore 90 lakh rupees. Assam Chief Minister Himanta Biswa Sarma said that the crackdown against drug trafficking will continue with full force. Strict action against narcotics smuggling will be sustained, the Chief Minister warned. Arunachal Pradesh Health Minister Biyoram Wahage inaugurated the State Tele-Radiology Hub and Radiology Information System and Picture Archiving and Communication System at Tomu Riba Institute of Health and Medical Sciences in Naharlagun on Monday. Implemented under the National Health Mission, the initiative aims to create a statewide digital radiology network linking hospitals and health centres across Arunachal with expert radiologists. Under the new system, X-rays, CT scans and other radiological images generated at remote healthcare facilities can be securely transmitted online. Expert interpretation and reporting can thus be generated, significantly reducing delays in diagnosis. The Naharlagun police have arrested the prime accused in a 34.33 crore rupees alleged investment fraud case involving forged government documents, impersonation and false claims of high-level political and bureaucratic connections. The accused, identified as 41-year-old Rishiraj Borkotoki of Guwahati in Assam, was arrested on the 20th of June.
Nahalugan Superintendent of Police, Dr. Neelam Nega, has advised citizens to verify all claims of government approvals or official patronage through authorities concerned and avoid relying solely on social media or digital communications. He urged people to immediately report suspicious investment proposals or fraudulent activities to the nearest police station. Nagaland Chief Minister Nepu Rio has congratulated Guru Sangyusang Ponginer on being conferred the Padma Shri Award 2026 in the field of art. Mr. Rio said the Guru's lifelong commitment to preserving the rich folk heritage of Nagaland over the past six decades is inspiring. The Chief Minister also extended best wishes for the Guru's continued success in all future endeavours. Guru Sangyusang S. Ponginer was honoured with the Padma Shri for his innovative contribution and preservation of Ao Naga folk traditions for over six decades. As part of the ongoing TB Free India campaign, large-scale screening programmes were conducted yesterday at three locations in West Tripura district, namely Jirania, Mohanpur and Dukli, to identify tuberculosis patients. The screening camps witnessed significant public participation. Dr. Shrabani Devnath, officer in charge of the campaign, informed that the state-level 100-day special campaign will continue until the 4th of July. The theme of this year's TB Free India campaign is Yes, We Can End TB, through India's leadership and people's participation. Manipur Chief Minister Yumnam Khemchan Singh yesterday attended the International Olympic Day 1 with Tree Plantation Program organised by the Manipur Olympic Association. It was held at the courtyard of the Olympic Bhavan, Kumalampak Sports Complex in Imphal. The Chief Minister said that Manipur is a land where 36 communities have lived together in harmony and that no Indian contingent in major international sporting events is complete without Manipuri players. He remarked that Manipur has consistently brought laurels to the nation through the exceptional achievements of its sportspersons. He said that in recognition of the state's immense contribution to Indian sports, the country's first national sports university was established in Manipur. Mizoram Chief Minister Lal Duhoma on Monday held a review meeting with Krishan Kumar, Managing Director of the National Highways and Infrastructure Development Corporation Limited, to assess the progress of various projects. The meeting was informed that the progress of selecting a consultant for preparation of the detailed project report is underway for the proposed Aizawl-Thensawl National Highway, and the tender is expected to be opened by the end of this month. Kumar stated that efforts are being made to finalise the alignment within this year and obtain sanction for the project next year. The Chief Minister emphasised the need for immediate restoration of the Tuirini and Tuivai bridges located along the Seling Dipaimuk National Highway linking Mizoram with Manipur. It was noted that Tlabung Gauripuichua Road in South Mizoram's Lungle district is crucial for establishment of a border trade centre with Bangladesh. Meghalaya has topped up its preparedness measures in forecasts pointing to the possible development of an El Nino event. Chief Minister Conrad K. Sangma yesterday directed all departments to put in place actionable plans to safeguard water resources, agriculture and livelihoods. Chairing a meeting of the Meghalaya Climate Council at the State Guest House in Shillong, the Chief Minister said the state must prepare in advance for any climatic disruptions. The meeting, attended by officials from the India Meteorological Department, Meghalaya Basin Management Agency, Agriculture, Public Health Engineering and other departments, reviewed potential risks arising from El Nino, a climate phenomenon often associated with weak monsoons, prolonged dry spells and extreme weather events in India. Nagaland is set to host an open recruitment rally for the Indian Air Force's Agnivir Vayu scheme in September, marking the first such recruitment drive in the state in 10 years. The decision was taken at a meeting chaired by the Special Secretary Home in Kohima earlier this month. The rally will be open to both male and female candidates under the Agnivir Vayu non-technical category.
It is tentatively scheduled to be held at the Nagaland Armed Police Training Centre in Chimokedima. And before we end, the headlines once again. Meghalaya Chief Minister Konrad K. Sangma directs officials to prepare a comprehensive roadmap for expanding renewable energy adoption in the state. Northeast emerges as leader in digital payments, exceeding national average. Arunachal Pradesh Governor K.T. Parnaik underscores vital role of Administrative Reforms Commission in strengthening public service delivery. And with that, we end the Northeast News Bulletin, which came to you from Akashvani Shillong. Have a nice day.

0: adomna thorum tabiri basi megahertz 9.5 gi fm sangai channel degini hojek manipuri da maru ba pau tabiri si
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7: Tabiri Basi Akashwani Falgi FM Sangai Channel Digini. 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
2: Good afternoon. This is Akashvani and I am Abhishek Mukhopadhyay with the Midday News. The headlines. India lodges strong protest against Pakistan over Kashmir issue at UNSC, accuses Islamabad of misusing his position as co-chair. Indian embassy in Tehran issues revised advisory for Indian nationals to continue to avoid all non-essential travel to Iran. IMD issues red alert for very heavy rainfall over Konkan and Goa today. Assam on high alert after heavy rain accompanied with flash floods hit parts of Arunachal Pradesh. Hockey India announces 24-member junior women's squad for upcoming United Kingdom tour beginning next month. And in FIFA World Cup, Colombia qualifies for round of 32 after beating DR Congo 1-0 in Mexico today. India strongly objected to Pakistan raising the Kashmir issue at a United Nations forum, accusing Islamabad of politicizing the platform, also slammed it for misusing its position as co-chair instead of being unbiased as behooves the position. The remarks were made by India's permanent representative to the UN in New York, P. Harish, in response to comments by Pakistan's permanent representative, Asim Iftikhar Ahmed. Responding to Pakistan's intervention, Mr. Harish criticized the conduct of the co-chair and reiterated India's long-standing position on Jammu and Kashmir.
3: I also refer to the unwarranted remarks made by the representative of Pakistan. It is incredible that a co-chair expected to be balanced and unbiased in conduct has chosen to politicize this forum. I would only like to stress for brevity of time that the Union Territory of Jammu and Kashmir is a matter strictly internal to India. It has always been, is and will remain so.
2: The Indian envoy also spoke about the ongoing review of the UN mandates under the UN 8T framework, which aims to improve efficiency across the organization. The Indian embassy in Tehran has issued a revised advisory for Indian nationals in view of the improving security situation in the country. In light of recent positive developments and the improvement in the overall situation, the embassy advised Indian nationals to contemplate about traveling to Iran. According to the advisory, Indian nationals advised to continue to avoid all non-essential travel to Iran until further notice. The MBC said Indian citizens currently residing in Iran, as well as those required to travel to Iran For unavoidable reasons, I advise to exercise a high degree of caution, remain vigilant and maintain constant situational awareness. The embassy further advised all Indian nationals currently in Iran and those arriving in the country to register their particulars with the embassy at the earliest opportunity. For assistance, the embassy has issued emergency helpline numbers +989128109115, +989128109109, +989128109102, and +989932179359. Indian nationals can also contact the embassy through email at cons.tehran@mea.gov.in. External Affairs Minister Dr. S. Jaishankar today highlighted the importance of deepening India-South Korea ties amid a challenging global environment, saying that countries with shared values and mutual trust need to work together more closely. In his opening remarks during the meeting with South Korean Foreign Minister Choi Hyun in Seoul, he stressed that the current international situation makes cooperation among trusted partners more important than ever.
4: It is clearly our responsibility to take this relationship forward, to oversee what different parts of the government and different parts of our economy, of our country, do with each other in their interaction. In coordinating that and really, I would say, fashioning a more forward-looking, a more contemporary relationship in a more difficult world.
2: In a social media post, the External Affairs Minister said that they reviewed cooperation across political, shipbuilding, trade, investments, defense, technology, clean energy, culture and person-to-person domains between the nations, as well as opportunities in startups, fintech and multilateral fora. They also exchanged views on development between the two nations, respective regions and around the world. Today is Passport Seva Divas. The day aims to commemorate the enactment of the Passports Act on 24 June 1967. On the occasion, External Affairs Minister Dr. S. Jaishankar said that the rollout of Passport Seva Program 2.0, introduction of chip-enabled e-passports, opening of new Passport Seva Kendras and post office Passport Seva Kendras and record levels of passport issuance are enhancing ease of travel, expanding access to global opportunities and empowering citizens. In a social media post, the minister extended greetings to all passport authorities in India and abroad on the occasion of the 14th Passport Seva Divas. BJP today hit out at Congress President Mallikarjun Kharge for being involved in an alleged land scam in Karnataka related to allocation of land to a trust run by his family. Briefing media at party headquarters in New Delhi, BJP spokesperson Pradeep Bhandari said that in 2024, around 5 acres of industrial land were allotted to the trust by the Karnataka Industrial Area Development Board for research and development in the aerospace and defense sectors. Mr. Bhandari questioned the allotment, alleging that the trust had no prior experience in these fields and that the land estimated to be worth around 100 crore rupees was granted despite this. Housing and Urban Affairs Minister Manohar Lal today inaugurated the commencement of construction work at the Central Secretariat Metro Station for the Central Vista Corridor in the national capital. Speaking to the media, the minister described the moment as historic and highlighted that the project will significantly streamline daily transit for government employees and all professionals, promising smoother and more efficient commuting across Delhi. He added that once completed, it will enable seamless commuting services from Janakpuri West to Indralok, creating a full loop.
5: This is a truly historic moment. In the national capital, from where the entire government operates, including Central Vista, a groundbreaking ceremony has been conducted today to provide a major facility for government employees and all those working in the various offices located here. Once this project is completed, it will connect several parts of Delhi and integrate them with different metro lines across the city. This metro corridor will run from RK Ashram Marg to Indraprastha, and it
6: have
5: 9 stations.
2: The Enforcement Directorate ED is conducting search operations at 5 locations in Delhi in connection with the money laundering case linked to 3,000 kilogram Mundra port drug import case. ED officials said that the searches have been conducted at premises linked to Harpreet Singh Talwar and Samshuddin and their associates. The officials added that the drug money was allegedly invested in nightclubs in Delhi. This is Akashvani giving you the news. For quick news updates around the clock, follow us on X handle at AIR News Alerts. And for details of stories and more, log on to our website www.newsonair.gov.in and download News on AIR app. The India Meteorological Department, IMD, has issued a red alert for heavy to very heavy rainfall over Konkan and Goa today. Similar weather conditions are expected to prevail over coastal Karnataka and Madhya Maharashtra to the next 2 days. The weather agency has forecast heavy rainfall over Meghalaya, interior Karnataka, Odisha, Telangana and West Bengal and Sikkim till the 29th of this month. The Met Department has also predicted thunderstorms accompanied by lightning and gusty winds over Delhi, Haryana, Chandigarh, Punjab, Himachal Pradesh, Uttarakhand, Jammu and Kashmir, Ladakh till Saturday. As a result of heavy rainfall in Lower Subansiri district in Arunachal Pradesh, downstream flooding in various bordering districts of Assam has become a concern. According to meteorological reports, the Yazali area in Lower Subansiri district of Arunachal Pradesh recorded 72.8 millimeters of rainfall during the last 24 hours, causing a sharp rise in river discharge and flash floods in the upper catchment areas. We have more from a correspondent.
6: The Assam government has placed all its agencies on high alert after heavy rainfall in Arunachal Pradesh triggered concerns of downstream flooding in Assam. As a result, a substantial rise in water levels and flow velocity is expected in downstream districts of the state, including Dhemaji, Lakhimpur, Vishwanath and Sonitpur, with the flood waves likely to move further downstream over the next 1 or 2 days. NDRF, SDRF and other emergency response teams have been kept on standby, while district administrations have been directed to closely monitor vulnerable areas and take necessary precautionary measures. People living in low-lying and flood-prone areas have been advised to remain vigilant, follow official advisories, avoid inundated areas and refrain from travelling by small boats. Rakesh Dole, Akashwani News, Guwahati.
2: The Hemis Festival 2026 commences today with great enthusiasm and devotion at the historic Hemis Monastery in Leh district of the Union Territory of Ladakh. The two-day festival attracts thousands of devotees

tourists, cultural enthusiasts and Buddhist scholars from across India and abroad. The celebrations commenced with traditional religious rituals, prayers and the sacred cham mask dances performed by monks of Hemis Monastery. Union Home Minister Amit Shah and Defence Minister Rajnath Singh today paid tributes to Rani Durgavati on a martyrdom day. In a social media post, the minister described Rani Durgavati as a valiant queen and symbol of feminine power who sacrificed her life in a heroic struggle against Mughal invaders to protect sovereignty and cultural heritage. Mr. Shah added, Rani Durgavati remains an eternal inspiration for good governance and service. India and the United States opened high-level trade talks in New Delhi to salvage and recalibrate a proposed bilateral trade agreement after changes in U.S. tariff policy disrupted a framework negotiated earlier this year. Commerce and Industry Minister Piyush Goyal met United States Trade Representative Jamieson Greer and U.S. Ambassador to India Sergio Gore in New Delhi yesterday. U.S. Secretary of State Marco Rubio has begun a three-day tour of the Gulf region aimed at reassuring key Arab allies following Washington's newly negotiated agreement with Iran after the conclusion of the four-month U.S.-Israeli conflict with Tehran. Speaking ahead of the trip, Rubio said the purpose of his visit was to ensure that the views of Gulf nations are taken into account in ongoing U.S. negotiations with Iran. In West Bengal, at least five persons are feared dead and some others are trapped after a roof of an under-construction go-down collapsed near Taratola in Kolkata. Some injured persons have been rescued. Rescue operations are underway. Personnel from the fire and emergency services and the police have reached the spot. Hockey India has announced the 24-member junior women's squad for the exposure tour of the United Kingdom, scheduled from July 5th to 14th. Under his new coach, Team White, the team will play seven matches across Scotland and England as part of his preparations for the upcoming international competitions, including the Junior Asia Cup. The young squad will be led by Captain Kedem Sileima Chanu with Nidhi and Angel Harsharani Mins as the two goalkeepers. In the FIFA World Cup 2026, Colombia have qualified for the round of 32 after beating DR Congo 1-0 in the Group K match in Guadalajara, Mexico today. Daniel Munoz's second-half goal broke Lionel Mpasi's resistance as Colombia made it two wins from two in Group K to progress. Earlier, Portugal crushed Uzbekistan by 5-0 in a Group K at Houston in the United States. Cristiano Ronaldo scored two goals to help Portugal roll to a 5-0 win over Uzbekistan. Ronaldo became the first player to score in six different World Cup tournaments, with his goals adding another impressive accomplishment to his storied career. He was named Man of the Match. Heavy Industries Minister H.D. Kumaraswamy today urged the steel industry to embrace digitalization as a cornerstone for future growth. Addressing the Chintan Shivir on digitalization in the steel sector in New Delhi, he highlighted India's robust steel sector performance. Benchmark domestic equity indices were trading 1% higher in the afternoon session today. The Sensex surged 908 points to 77,109, while the Nifty jumped 241 points to 24,065 when reports last came in. And now, before we end the bulletin, the headlines once again. India lodges strong protest against Pakistan over Kashmir issue at UNSC, accuses Islamabad of misusing its position as co-chair. Indian Embassy in Tehran issues revised advisory for internationals to continue to avoid all non-essential travel to Iran. IMD issues red alert for very heavy rainfall over Konkan and Goa today. Assam on high alert after heavy rain accompanied with flash floods hit parts of Arunachal Pradesh. Hockey India announces 24-member junior women's squad for upcoming United Kingdom tour beginning next month. And in FIFA World Cup, Colombia qualifies for round of 32 after beating DR Congo 1-0 in Mexico today. And with that, we end the midday news.

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0: Good afternoon. You are locked into the rhythm on FM Shanghai. And yes, this is 103.5 FM. And hey, it's a request day, my friends. So grab your pen and here's a number. 9233-683725. The same number. And this is your radio friend Mary with you for the next half an hour. Well, my friends, it's a very happening situation, a very happening thing these days, you know. Why I'm saying that. And yes, this is FIFA World Cup I'm talking about. And we are all charged, right? And there are very few people, I think, in the entire world to not be liking football. For most of us, it's our best game, right? So, and if I have to remind you, I hope you're watching the plays. Well, tonight we have Switzerland versus Canada. That's at 12:30 a.m. Indian Standard Time, midnight. Then we have another option. Bosnia and Herzegovina versus Qatar. Same time, 12:30 a.m. IST. Then we have Scotland versus Brazil. For those of you who are addicted and so much in love with football, now this game plays at 3:30 a.m. tonight, or, you know, Thursday morning. Then comes Morocco versus Haiti, 3:30 a.m. again, IST, Thursday morning. Okay, so whichever games you want to watch, you can. And on account of that, I should be playing this song, Die Die by Shakira Burna Boy. Now, this song goes out to you from us. That's for everybody. Happy World Cup 2026. Here comes Shakira with Burna Boy.
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Knock Knock, Hey Julia, this song plays out for you. And this is, of course, Frankie Valli and the Four Seasons with December 1963. Oh, what a night!

our number, I said, is 923-368-3725. That's our number. And that's where you can reach us. And hey, those of you, when I say those of you, too many of you, we are so, so happy for receiving your text. Thank you from my heart once again. We move on with the next request, and this is playing for Ibe Yaibi, Rohit and Malem from Sana Kaitel, and the song's called As It Was. Guess what? Harry Styles on FM Sangai. Here's for you.

All right, so that was Harry Styles. Now we move on with the next. Okay, so there are so many music here with me and so many requests that pours in and nonstop. So I would not know which one of the songs that you requested for place up next. But not to worry, I am just going to do this. I mean, I'm going to play the best song. And when I say the best, everybody's song's good, okay? Don't worry about it. Okay, so here we go with this one. Okay, so here you are. Okay, let's go for this, okay? And this song plays for, John. And this is coming in from Chinmay Rong. And this song is called This.

Flashback, What a Feeling. Okay, by Irene Cara. So this is for you, John.

big the request here. And who is this lucky person? Good afternoon. Mary? Okay. A song by Michael Jackson. Now this request comes in from Samarendra Haigrujam Kongjom Sepam. Okay, so you have requested in for the song called Dangerous. Dangerous! Okay. Aha. All right, I am going to play you that. And just in case, okay, I'm just saying that. Don't take me rude or something, but it's so convenient for me to play you one of the songs other than this one. How about that? And it's not bad, my dear. It's called Beat It. Okay, we'll go for this, and I promise I'll play you this Dangerous in the next.

And hey, this is a reminder, okay? Especially to Ningthau Jam Prem Mangang from Kangabog. You did request it for the song Die Die by Shakira and Burna Boy. We've played that, and that song had gone on for you too, okay? Hope you

The next request comes in from David. Hello, David. And you seem to be coming from 27th sector. What does this AR mean? Is it Assam Rifles? Okay. So 27th sector AR is where you come from, and you are a Katy Perry fan. Yes, this song is going out for you, the one that got away. Hope you will enjoy as much as you enjoy the other Katy Perry songs. And how we love her.

And this is a message I'd like to send to Kumanthem Tomthin Nganba from Awangkuno Mayai Laikai. Thank you so, so very much for writing in. And yes, I too love this song called White or Black by Michael Jackson. And I must assure you that I'm going to play you in my next program, okay? I'm saying in my next program because we hardly have time left now, hardly about 2 minutes now. And time's limited. So thank you once again for texting us. Keep doing so.

And here's coming up, Apple by Charlie XCX from Toiba and Toibi. Wow, very sweet names. Okay, and you are writing in from Rims Road. Okay, lucky you guys, because this song has already been queued on the system. Very lucky people. And that wraps up the day's program. Okay, so have a lovely day. 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
5: My child, now every corner of India is getting connected through the skies.
6: When India takes flight, dreams take flight. 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
5: Over the past 12 years, under the visionary leadership of Honorable Prime Minister Shri Narendra Modi ji, more than 160 airports have been developed. The Udaan scheme has made air connectivity possible for smaller towns and cities. Digi Yatra has made air travel smoother, simpler, and more seamless.
6: Ministry of Civil Aviation, a new flight for a developing India. 12 saal vishwas ke, vikas ke, jan kalyan ke.
7: Presenting Mahindra's all-electric SUVs, the BE6, XUV9e and XUV9S, with a real-world range of over 500 kilometers, lifetime battery warranty and ultra-fast charging from 20 to 80% in just 20 minutes. 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

0: Hi, I am Bim Bim. My mother's name is Money, and my father's name is Toiba. We are three brothers and sisters. My sister's name is Naobi, and my brother's name is Naoba. We love one another very much. My parents have the same love and care for us. They always try to do something good for us. There is a sense of respect, regard, and love between them. A happy family begins with the parents. The bond of love, concern, and understanding between father and mother makes our family a happy one. They tell us about many families where there is no love and understanding.
1: Bim Bim, are you studying?
0: Not yet, Babung. The neighbors are making a lot of noise. They are so loud that even when I close the window, I can still hear them shouting.
1: What has happened to them? They are always like this.
0: No idea. A woman came and started shouting. And a child has been crying non-stop.
1: Don't listen to them. You try reading your books. If the members in a family do not respect and understand one another, there can never be happiness in the family. They are broken families. Good families build a good society. Good societies build up a good human world.
0: Babu, what if there are many broken families in the society?
1: Well, if there are many broken families in the society, we will see many evils. A broken society full of broken families will never progress. The society will fall, becoming a place where there is no respect and love and understanding. How will the parents be able to guide and protect their children if they live separately? Children from such families seldom become good person.
0: Babung, that is so unfortunate to hear that. Babung, Babung, isn't that Nene walking in?
1: Yes, that's your Nene. The kids are also with her. Wasn't the traffic heavy and crowded, dear sister?
2: Hush, Tacho, it was a very heavy traffic. It was very much crowded on the street.
1: Where have you been?
2: Tacho, as today is a holiday, I thought of coming over here with my children. Our Kuyatong Street, the most crowded. It was tough driving through it with the two kids.
1: Oh, by the way, what about your husband?
2: He was still asleep when I left home.
1: What? Sleeping till 9 will harm his health.
2: Tacho, you know these reporters, they don't sleep at night, so they sleep till late mornings.
1: Yes, that is also right. If he did not sleep at night, he needs to rest in the morning. Sleep is essential. By the way, I was thinking of applying for a loan through your bank.
0: Nene, Nene, where is Memcha
2: Oh, Memcha and Ibohal. Oh, yes, they're there, admiring the flowers in your garden. Tacho, I don't see Sana Joba. Where is he?
1: Oh, your sister-in-law Pakpi had night duty, so he has gone to pick her up from work. His two daughters are always with Bembem.
2: Oh, but our Sana Joba, he likes the kids a lot.
1: Yes, he does. Whenever there is a holiday, he would take all the kids either to a movie or to the park.
3: Ibecha, how have you been? Didn't you bring the kids along?
2: Inama, I'm good. My kids, they must be with Bembem. Since it's a holiday, I brought fish with me.
3: Oh, that's very good. I haven't made lunch. Come, let's go and prepare together.
1: Well, you ladies go in and cook well. I will just go out for a while.
4: Inama, let me ask you one thing.
2: Didn't the kids grow up under my care before my marriage? See, there had been times between the two of us when we quarrel over silly matters. But, you know, I don't want to say this, but I cannot say anything about your less talkative doctor sister-in-law.
3: There is nothing about her. It is just that she talks less. Doesn't mean she dislikes you. She takes a lot of care about our health. She also rushes to your place if she hears that anyone of you has fallen ill. Whenever someone in the locality falls ill, she goes to help the person. She always gives medicines to poor families without charging any money.
2: I never thought about it.
3: She often tells Bem Bem that a doctor's responsibility is to help people. It is not to expect money for doing the duty. She says Bem Bem is her favorite niece.
2: Haha! You must be happy to know it.
3: It is not like that, Ibecha. You are taking me wrong. Whenever she goes to treat a poor person, she tells the children that poverty is created by human beings. A few human beings make the lives of millions of people miserable. According to her, only human beings can put an end to poverty. We have to remove poverty from our society, dear.
2: Oh, Inamma, what you just said, they're all very right. I think I have to agree with Inamma Pakpi. Her keeping quiet and not speaking well with us, it made me feel that, you know, she's selfish and not friendly.
3: She will be back in a while. You can sit down and talk to her. She also likes to have healthy conversation.
0: Every year, on the Ningol Chakobate, our mother takes us to her parents' house. They live at Singzamai. My maternal grandfather and grandmother are always delighted to see us. They always have new clothes ready for us on this day.
1: Bem Bem, are you going to have fish today, my child?
3: It is Ningol Chakobate today. Today, all of us are to eat together. And it is better to have fish, which everyone can eat together. Do you want to eat something else?
1: I don't have any problem with anything. But you know, the children do not enjoy the fish because of the bones.
0: It's okay, Pabung. We will be careful and eat it.
1: That's good. Your auntie has asked to cook her favorite fish. As for the gifts, she doesn't want much.
0: Wasn't Nini home few days back, Pabung?
3: Yes, she was. It is very crowded over there. You can park here.
1: All right.
3: Won't you come in for a while?
1: I thought of going back from here. Your brother Tomba is at the gate. I can see him.
0: Oh, Mamu Tomba. Mamu Tomba always has many stories for us, including stories of birds and animals.
1: Yes, he is very good in narrating stories.
4: Bem Bem! I was looking for your arrival. Bye. Who all would be coming for Chakoba at home this time?
1: My sisters and a cousin will be coming.
4: Bye. Why don't you come in?
1: I won't sit down, Tomba. I have to get back home. I have a lot of work at home.
4: Come on, Ibai. At least have a cup of tea.
0: Mamo, let Pabung go back. We are waiting for your story. Look, even Nauba and Naubi are waiting.
4: Bem Bem, we have a lot of time for stories later. I'm asking for just a few minutes with your father.
0: Who's over there? That's Indonja Linthoi. Indonja!
1: Oh, is that her? What does her husband do?
4: Her husband is an artist. He works in a theater. He has directed many famous plays. He has left from the gate after dropping the kids and Linthoi.
1: That is very good. Artists are unique people. They have their own talents. What about Linthoi?
4: She is an agriculturist trained in agriculture science. She is working hard to produce high-yielding varieties of paddy. She has received a number of awards for her contribution to the development of agriculture.
1: I never have time to meet up with everyone because of my work. It is with you only that I get to have a talk. Hey, I better get going. Everyone must be waiting for me.
4: Okay, then, bye. I'll see you off till the gate.
1: No. It's okay. I will go.
0: Whenever I go to my mother's parents' house, our grandparents tell us of stories of the past. They tell us of the values that have changed over the years. They fondly remember the simplicity, the integrity, and the principles that people in Manipur used to cherish in their younger days. And Indonchalinthoi speaks of millions of people who go hungry every day. In India alone, there are millions who are starving. Indoncha has a daughter and a son. All of us eat and play to our heart's content on Ningol Chakoba Day.

0: Hamum Sadanandagi Khonjelda Arun Kumar Numaithemna Seringba Matamisei Si Tahanjaki Bagaluinena Tankagisigi Oina Matamisei Lanthokchaba Matangaste Lushinchari.
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0: Oh, Himalay zero tapping by Tarisa.
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0: Ado tapping, Mamakatap, take it, sir.
1: Have you, have you?
0: What you talk from my legacy, you conduct from Bobona, I'm done after a guest season, Yazaresa.
1: Funny, funny, Boboga, Lenana, ma'am Tabi, who is music. 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

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During the meeting, Mr. Modi reviewed four major infrastructure projects in the road, power, industrial corridor and metro rail sectors across four states, involving an investment of around 30,000 crore rupees. The Prime Minister stressed that delays in infrastructure projects lead to cost escalation and deprive citizens and industries of timely benefits. He directed the concerned ministries and state governments to resolve bottlenecks in omission mode and ensure close monitoring of project implementation. The Prime Minister also emphasized the effective use of the PM Gati Shakti National Master Plan for efficient planning and timely execution of infrastructure projects. The Prime Minister's office informed that the meeting also reviewed the TB Mukt Bharat Abhiyan. Mr. Modi also reviewed grievances related to cybercrime and digital arrest cases. Mr. Modi urged states to work towards enabling E0 FIR mechanisms for quicker registration and response to cyber fraud complaints. Union Commerce and Industry Minister Piyush Goyal has concluded a series of meetings with US Trade Representative Ambassador Jamie Sun Greer and his delegation in New Delhi today. In a social media post, Mr. Goyal said they reviewed the progress of the ongoing India-US trade discussions and explored avenues to further deepen economic partnership between both the countries.

He also appreciated Ambassador Greer's leadership and the sustained efforts of both teams in advancing the discussions in a constructive and forward-looking manner. External Affairs Minister Dr. S. Jaishankar today highlighted the importance of deepening India-South Korea ties amid a challenging global environment, saying that countries with shared values and mutual trust need to work together more closely. In his opening remarks during the meeting with South Korean Foreign Minister Cho Hyun in Seoul, he stressed that the current international situation makes cooperation among trusted partners more important than ever. Oman has announced the opening of a temporary maritime corridor through the strategically vital Strait of Hormuz. It marked a significant step toward restoring commercial shipping and easing a maritime crisis that has left thousands of seafarers stranded in the Gulf. The Omani government said the initiative was developed in coordination with the United Nations International Maritime Organization, or IMO, to facilitate the safe movement of vessels through the waterway following months of disruption linked to regional conflict. The Indian Embassy in Tehran has issued a revised advisory for Indian nationals in view of the improving security situation in the country. According to the advisory, Indian nationals are advised to continue to avoid all non-essential travel to Iran until further notice. It also urged them to regularly monitor the embassy's official website and social media platforms for updates and further advisories. India and Russia are working to further enhance their bilateral trade with a target of reaching $100 billion by the year 2030. Kremlin spokesman Dmitry Peskov today said that trade between the two countries is already showing a steady upward trend, currently standing at around $60 billion. He noted that both nations are committed to expanding economic cooperation across sectors. In Arunachal Pradesh, heavy rainfall and flash floods have caused widespread damages at Neepko Colony in Yazali Circle under K.E. Panyor district today. As per the latest reports, four people are missing. Authorities have not yet confirmed any casualty as they are assessing the extent of the damage. Union Minister Kiran Rijiju has appealed to the people in flood-affected areas to remain cautious. In a social media post, Mr. Rijiju urged the people to stay updated through official channels and follow all safety advisories. In the FIFA World Cup, Canada will take on Switzerland in Group B match at Vancouver in Canada tonight. The match is scheduled to begin at 12:30 a.m. IST. In another fixture, Bosnia and Herzegovina will face Qatar at Seattle Stadium in Washington. And that is the end of this news bulletin.

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2: This is Akashvani, the news read by Aparajita Nair. Prime Minister Narendra Modi chaired the 52nd meeting of Pragati, the ICT-enabled multimodal platform for proactive governance and timely implementation at Seva Teerth in New Delhi. During the meeting, Mr. Modi reviewed four major infrastructure projects in the road, power, industrial corridor and metro rail sectors across four states, involving an investment of around 30,000 crore rupees. The Prime Minister stressed that delays in infrastructure projects lead to cost escalation and deprive citizens and industries of timely benefits. He directed the concerned ministries and state governments to resolve bottlenecks in a mission mode and ensure close monitoring of project implementation. The Prime Minister also emphasized the effective use of the PM Gati Shakti National Master Plan for efficient planning and timely execution of infrastructure projects. The Prime Minister's office informed that the meeting also reviewed the TB Mukt Bharat Abhiyan. Mr. Modi also reviewed grievances related to cybercrime and digital arrest cases. Union Commerce and Industry Minister Piyush Goyal has concluded a series of meetings with U.S. Trade Representative Ambassador Jamie Sun Greer and his delegation in New Delhi yesterday. In a social media post, Mr. Goyal said, "They reviewed the progress of the ongoing India-U.S. trade discussions and explored avenues to further deepen economic partnership between both the countries." He also appreciated Ambassador Greer's leadership and the sustained efforts of both teams in advancing the discussions in a constructive and forward-looking manner. The 12th Indo-European Union Human Rights Dialogue was held in New Delhi yesterday. During the dialogue, both sides noted their commitment to the promotion and protection of all human rights and emphasized the universality, indivisibility, and interrelatedness of all human rights. The MEA said that both sides discussed their shared interest in increased cooperation on humanitarian assistance and disaster relief. India and Tajikistan held the fifth meeting of the Joint Working Group on Counterterrorism in Dushanbe yesterday. Ministry of External Affairs said that during the meeting, both sides discussed threats posed by terrorist groups globally and in their respective regions. The two sides also discussed measures to strengthen bilateral cooperation in the field of counterterrorism through enhanced information sharing, capacity building, and the exchange of best practices. Prime Minister Narendra Modi congratulated Armenia's Prime Minister Nikol Pashinyan and his party on their victory in the recently held parliamentary elections in Armenia. Mr. Modi received a call from his Armenian counterpart earlier today. Prime Minister Modi thanked him for facilitating the evacuation of Indian nationals stranded in Iran following the recent developments in West Asia. As a house-to-house enumeration of special intensive revision of electoral rules in Delhi to start from the 30th of this month, the Chief Electoral Officer of Delhi chaired a meeting with the representatives of political parties regarding SIR in New Delhi yesterday. In a statement, CEO's office said that the CEO informed them about the important activities to be undertaken during enumeration phase. Maharashtra Chief Minister Devendra Fadnavis met Andy Jassy, CEO of Amazon, and invited the global technology company to invest in data centers, healthcare infrastructure, and artificial intelligence-based skill development in the state. During the meeting, Mr. Fadnavis noted that the state aims to expand its economy from an estimated US$660 billion to US$1 trillion by 2030 and is increasingly using AI to improve citizen services and strengthen sectors such as agriculture, infrastructure, healthcare and education. To promote a digital and transparent system in the country, an artificial intelligence-based automated driving test track was inaugurated at the Bhuj RTO in Gujarat. With this change, both RTO tracks in the Kutch district have now become entirely unmanned and AI-driven. This system will also eliminate human intervention and bring transparency to the entire process. Indian women's doubles pair of Teresa Jolly and Gayatri Gopichand advanced to the second round of the US Open Super 300 badminton tournament. The Indian duo defeated Spain's Paula Lopez and Lucia Rodriguez in the opening round. The duo will next take on Japan's Sumir Nakade and Miyu Takahashi today. And that is the end of this news bulletin.

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1: 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During the meeting, Mr. Modi reviewed four major infrastructure projects in the road, power, industrial, corridor and metro rail sectors across four states, involving an investment of around 30,000 crore rupees. The PM directed the concerned ministries and state governments to resolve bottlenecks in a mission mode and ensure close monitoring of project implementation. Mr. Modi also reviewed grievances related to cyber crime and digital arrest cases, expressing concern over the growing misuse of digital platforms to defraud citizens. He called for intensified public awareness campaigns and directed stakeholders to strengthen systems for prevention, reporting, investigation and grievance redressal in cyber fraud cases. The PM's office informed that the meeting also reviewed the TB Mukt Bharat Abhiyan. The PM highlighted the importance of leveraging emerging technologies, including artificial intelligence, in the fight against tuberculosis. Union Commerce and Industry Minister Piyush Goyal has concluded a series of meetings with U.S. Trade Representative Ambassador Jamieson Greer and his delegation in New Delhi yesterday. In a social media post, Mr. Goyal said they reviewed the progress of the ongoing India-U.S. trade discussions and explored avenues to further deepen economic partnership between both the countries. He also appreciated Ambassador Greer's leadership and the sustained efforts of both teams in advancing the discussions in a constructive and forward-looking manner. India and Tajikistan held the fifth meeting of the Joint Working Group on Counterterrorism in Dushanbe yesterday. Ministry of External Affairs said that during the meeting, both sides discussed threats posed by terrorist groups globally and in their respective regions. The two sides also discussed measures to strengthen bilateral cooperation in the field of counterterrorism through enhanced information sharing, capacity building, and the exchange of best practices. In West Bengal, rescue operations are in full swing after an under-construction godown collapsed, trapping workers beneath heavy iron debris near Taratala in Kolkata yesterday. Five people were declared dead at the SSKM hospital and the injured are being treated there. Chief Minister Suvendu Adhikari visited the accident site and lauded the efforts of rescue personnel. He informed the media that Kolkata Metropolitan Authority would submit a report to him and he would brief the assembly today. As the house-to-house enumeration of Special Intensive Revision, SIR, of electoral rolls in Delhi to start from the 30th of this month, the Chief Electoral Officer of Delhi chaired a meeting with the representatives of political parties regarding SIR in New Delhi yesterday. In a statement, CEO's office said that the CEO informed them about the important activities to be undertaken during enumeration phase. Political parties were also requested to cooperate with the election machinery involved in the SIR at different level, and they assured full cooperation, assistance and active involvement during the SIR. India and Russia are working to further enhance their bilateral trade with a target of reaching $100 billion by the year 2030. Kremlin spokesman Dmitry Peskov said that trade between the two countries is already showing a steady upward trend, currently standing at around $60 billion. He noted that both nations are committed to expanding economic cooperation across sectors. The India Meteorological Department has forecast heavy rainfall over parts of the northeastern region, Jharkhand, Maharashtra, Odisha, sub-Himalayan West Bengal, Telangana, coastal Karnataka, Konkan and Goa today. The Met Department has also predicted thunder squalls with wind over Madhya Maharashtra, Marathwada and West Madhya Pradesh today. In Manipur, vehicular movement along National Highway 37 in Phal, Jiribam Road has been completely cut off due to landslides in three different locations in Taminglong district. Manipur has been witnessing torrential rainfall over the last few days, especially in hill districts. Indian women's doubles pair of Teresa Jolly and Gayatri Gopichand advanced to the second round of the US Open Super 300 badminton tournament. The Indian duo defeated Spain's Paula Lopez and Lucia Rodriguez in the opening round. The duo will next take on Japan's Sumire Nakade and Miyu Takahashi today. And that is the end of this news bulletin.

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1: This is Akashwani. The news read by Ashish. Prime Minister Narendra Modi chaired the 52nd meeting of Pragati, the ICT-enabled multimodal platform for proactive governance and timely implementation at Seva Tirth in New Delhi yesterday. During the meeting, Mr. Modi reviewed four major infrastructure projects in the road, power, industrial corridor and metro rail sectors across four states, involving an investment of around 30,000 crore rupees. The Prime Minister directed the concerned ministries and state governments to resolve bottlenecks in a mission mode and ensure close monitoring of project implementation. Mr. Modi also reviewed grievances related to cybercrime and digital arrest cases. Expressing concern over the growing misuse of digital platforms to defraud citizens, he called for intensified public awareness campaigns and directed stakeholders to strengthen systems for prevention, reporting, investigation and grievance redressal in cyber fraud cases. The PM's office informed that the meeting also reviewed the TB Mukt Bharat Abhiyan. The PM highlighted the importance of leveraging emerging technologies, including artificial intelligence, in the fight against tuberculosis. Union Commerce and Industry Minister Piyush Goyal has concluded a series of meetings with U.S. Trade Representative Ambassador Jamie Singh Greer and his delegation in New Delhi yesterday. In a social media post, Mr. Goyal said they reviewed the progress of the ongoing India-U.S. trade discussions and explored avenues to further deepen economic partnership between both the countries. He also appreciated Ambassador Greer's leadership and sustained efforts of both teams in advancing the discussions in a constructive and forward-looking manner. External Affairs Minister Dr. S. Jaishankar highlighted the importance of deepening India-South Korea ties amid a challenging global environment, saying that countries with shared values and mutual trust need to work together more closely. In his opening remarks during the meeting with South Korean Foreign Minister Cho Hyun in Seoul, he stressed the current international situation makes cooperation among trusted partners more important than ever. In West Bengal, rescue operations are in full swing after an under-construction godown collapsed, trapping workers beneath heavy iron debris near Taratala in Kolkata yesterday. Five people were declared dead at the SSKM hospital and the injured are being treated there. Chief Minister Suvendu Adhikari visited the accident site and lauded the efforts of rescue personnel. He informed the media that Kolkata Metropolitan Authority would submit a report to him and he would brief the assembly today. As the house-to-house enumeration of special intensive revision of electoral rolls in Delhi to start from the 30th of this month, the Chief Electoral Officer of Delhi chaired a meeting with the representatives of political parties regarding SIR in New Delhi yesterday. In a statement, CEO's office said that the CEO informed them about the important activities to be undertaken during enumeration phase. Political parties were also requested to cooperate with the election machinery involved in the SIR at different level and they assured full cooperation, assistance and active involvement during the SIR. In Arunachal Pradesh, heavy rainfall and flash floods have caused widespread damages at Nipko Colony in Yazali Circle under K.E. Panyor District yesterday. As per the latest reports, four people are missing. Authorities have not yet confirmed any casualty as they are assessing the extent of the damage. Union Minister Kiran Rijiju has appealed to the people in flood-affected areas to remain cautious. In a social media post, Mr. Rijiju urged the people to stay updated through official channels and follow all safety advisories. Oman has announced the opening of a temporary maritime corridor through the strategically vital Strait of Hormuz. It marked a significant step toward restoring commercial shipping and easing a maritime crisis that has left thousands of seafarers stranded in the Gulf. The Omani government said the initiative was developed in coordination with the United Nations International Maritime Organization, or IMO, to facilitate the safe movement of vessels through the waterway following months of disruption linked to regional conflict. Indian women's doubles pair of Teresa Jolly and Gayatri Gopichand advanced to the second round of the US Open Super 300 badminton tournament. The Indian duo defeated Spain's Paula Lopez and Lucia Rodriguez in the opening round. The duo will next take on Japan's Sumire Nakade and Miyu Takahashi today. And that is the end of this news bulletin.

This is Akashvani, the news read by Ashish. Prime Minister Narendra Modi chaired the 52nd meeting of Pragati, the ICT-enabled multimodal platform for proactive governance and timely implementation at Seva Tirth in New Delhi yesterday. During the meeting, Mr. Modi reviewed four major infrastructure projects in the road, power, industrial corridor and metro rail sectors across four states, involving an investment of around 30,000 crore rupees. The PM directed the concerned ministries and state governments to resolve bottlenecks in a mission mode and ensure close monitoring of project implementation. Mr. Modi also reviewed grievances related to cyber crime and digital arrest cases, expressing concern over the growing misuse of digital platforms to defraud citizens. He called for intensified public awareness campaigns and directed stakeholders to strengthen systems for prevention, reporting, investigation and grievance redressal in cyber fraud cases. The PM's office informed that the meeting also reviewed the TB Mukt Bharat Abhiyan. The PM highlighted the importance of leveraging emerging technologies, including artificial intelligence, in the fight against tuberculosis. External Affairs Minister Dr. S. Jaishankar highlighted the importance of deepening India-South Korea ties amid a challenging global environment, saying that countries with shared values and mutual trust need to work together more closely. In his opening remarks during the meeting with South Korean Foreign Minister Cho Hyun in Seoul, he stressed that the current international situation makes cooperation among trusted partners more important than ever. In West Bengal, rescue operations are in full swing after an under-construction godown collapsed, trapping workers beneath heavy iron debris near Taratala in Kolkata yesterday. Five people were declared dead at the SSKM hospital and the injured are being treated there. Chief Minister Suvendu Adhikari visited the accident site and lauded the efforts of rescue personnel. He informed the media that Kolkata Metropolitan Authority would submit a report to him and he would brief the assembly today. As the house-to-house enumeration of special intensive revision of electoral rolls in Delhi to start from the 30th of this month, the Chief Electoral Officer of Delhi chaired a meeting with the representatives of political parties regarding SIR in New Delhi yesterday. In a statement, CEO's office said that the CEO informed them about the important activities to be undertaken during enumeration phase. Political parties were also requested to cooperate with the election machinery involved in the SIR at different level and they assured full cooperation, assistance and active involvement during the SIR. Jammu and Kashmir Lieutenant Governor Manoj Sinha notified the Viksit Bharat Guarantee for Rozgar and Ajivika Mission Grameen, replacing Manrega, an official spokesman said the VBG Ramji scheme will come into force across all notified rural areas of the Union Territory from July 1, 2026. The scheme guarantees 125 days of wage employment annually to every eligible rural household willing to undertake unskilled manual work. Employment is to be provided within 15 days of demand, failing which applicants will be entitled to unemployment allowance. The India Meteorological Department has forecast heavy rainfall over parts of the northeastern region, Jharkhand, Maharashtra, Odisha, sub-Himalayan West Bengal, Telangana, coastal Karnataka, Konkan and Goa today. The Met Department has also predicted thunder squalls with wind over Madhya Maharashtra, Marathwada and West Madhya Pradesh today. US President Donald Trump has unveiled a new national resilience strategy aimed at ensuring that no adversary, crisis or disruption can threaten America's core interests, placing national security, supply chains, infrastructure and technology at the center of a broad government overhaul. Oman has announced the opening of a temporary maritime corridor through the strategically vital Strait of Hormuz. It marked a significant step toward restoring commercial shipping and easing a maritime crisis that has left thousands of seafarers stranded in the Gulf. The Omani government said the initiative was developed in coordination with the United Nations International Maritime Organization, or IMO, to facilitate the safe movement of vessels through the waterway following months of disruption linked to regional conflict. And that is the end of this news bulletin.

and ensure close monitoring of project implementation. Mr. Modi also reviewed grievances related to cybercrime and digital arrest cases. Expressing concern over the growing misuse of digital platforms to defraud citizens, he called for intensified public awareness campaigns and directed stakeholders to strengthen systems for prevention, reporting, investigation and grievance redressal in cyber fraud cases. The PM's office informed that the meeting also reviewed the TB Mukt Bharat Abhiyan. The PM highlighted the importance of leveraging emerging technologies, including artificial intelligence, in the fight against tuberculosis. Union Commerce and Industry Minister Piyush Goyal has concluded a series of meetings with U.S. Trade Representative Ambassador Jamieson Greer and his delegation in New Delhi yesterday. In a social media post, Mr. Goyal said they reviewed the progress of the ongoing India-U.S. trade discussions and explored avenues to further deepen economic partnership between both the countries. He also appreciated Ambassador Greer's leadership and the sustained efforts of both teams in advancing the discussions in a constructive and forward-looking manner. In West Bengal, rescue operations are in full swing after an under-construction godown collapsed, trapping workers beneath heavy iron debris near Taratala in Kolkata yesterday. Five people were declared dead at the SSKM hospital and the injured are being treated there. Chief Minister Subhendu Adhikari visited the accident site and lauded the efforts of rescue personnel. He informed the media that Kolkata Metropolitan Authority would submit a report to him and he would brief the assembly today. As the house-to-house enumeration of special intensive revision of electoral rolls in Delhi to start from the 30th of this month, the Chief Electoral Officer of Delhi chaired a meeting with the representatives of political parties regarding SIR in New Delhi yesterday. In a statement, CEO's office said that the CEO requested political parties to cooperate with the election machinery involved in the SIR at different level and they assured full cooperation, assistance and active involvement during the SIR. The Ministry of Civil Aviation has said that on 22nd of this month, an Air India flight from Delhi to Amritsar was instructed to hold during its approach to Amritsar due to a runway inspection post a bird strike incident. The ministry said that after the aircraft commenced its approach, it briefly entered Pakistani airspace during radar vectoring. It added that the event was coordinated with Pakistan ATC authorities. The ministry further said that the aircraft was subsequently diverted to Delhi and landed safely. It noted that interim action has been taken against concerned air traffic controller at Amritsar and the operating crew for non-reporting of the event. India and Russia are working to further enhance their bilateral trade with a target of reaching $100 billion by the year 2030. Kremlin spokesman Dmitry Peskov said that trade between the two countries is already showing a steady upward trend, currently standing at around $60 billion. He noted that both nations are committed to expanding economic cooperation across sectors. The India Meteorological Department has forecast heavy rainfall over parts of the northeastern region, Jharkhand, Maharashtra, Odisha, sub-Himalayan West Bengal, Telangana, coastal Karnataka, Konkan and Goa today. The Met Department has also predicted thunder squalls with wind over Madhya Maharashtra, Marathwada and West Madhya Pradesh today. Indian women's doubles pair of Trisha Jole and Gayatri Gopichand advanced to the second round of the US Open Super 300 badminton tournament. The Indian duo defeated Spain's Paula Lopez and Lucia Rodriguez in the opening round. And that is the end of this news bulletin.

is included in the electoral roll. Political parties were briefed also about the important activities to be undertaken during enumeration phase. Samvidhan Hatya Devas is being observed today. It serves as a reminder of what happened when the Constitution of India was trampled over on 25th June 1975. It is also a day to pay homage to each and every person who suffered due to the excesses of the emergency. On this day in 1975, then President Fakhruddin Ali Ahmed proclaimed a national emergency under Article 352 of the Constitution, citing threats arising from internal disturbances. The Ministry of Civil Aviation has said that on 22nd of this month, an Air India flight from Delhi to Amritsar was instructed to hold during its approach to Amritsar due to a runway inspection post a bird strike incident. The ministry said that after the aircraft commenced its approach, it briefly entered Pakistani airspace during radar vectoring. It added that the event was coordinated with Pakistan ATC authorities. The ministry further said that the aircraft was subsequently diverted to Delhi and landed safely. International Atomic Energy Agency has said that it will carry out inspections in Iran under the country's preliminary peace agreement with the US. Talking to reporters in Japan, Director General of IAEA, Rafael Grossi, said the inspections will indeed take place and they will be working on the modalities, dates, procedures, places very soon. The head of the Global Nuclear Watchdog said the agreement signed last week explicitly mentioned that the dilution of Iran's highly enriched uranium would be carried out under IAEA supervision. Zimbabwe Senate has approved constitutional amendments that would remove direct presidential elections, delay the next one, and extend the tenure of the country's 83-year-old leader, whose signature is the final step for them to become law. 75 senators voted in favor of the bill that would postpone elections scheduled for 2028 to 2030 and extend President Emmerson Mnangagwa's term by 2 years. Four senators opposed the measure, with some lawmakers from the fractured opposition joining ruling party colleagues in backing the changes. In the ICC Women's T20 World Cup, India will take on Bangladesh in the Group A clash at the Emirates Old Trafford in Manchester today. The match is scheduled to begin at 7 p.m. Indian time. Harmanpreet Kaur-led Women in Blue are currently placed second in Group A, having won 2 out of 3 matches. Bangladesh have also won 2 matches, but they are placed fourth due to lower net run rate. India began their T20 World Cup campaign against arch rivals Pakistan with a dominant 64-run victory, followed by another 95-run win over Netherlands. However, their winning streak got broken in last match against South Africa, where they faced a 6-wicket defeat. And that is the end of this news bulletin.